0: 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You can call me irrelevant, insignificant. I won't call on you at all.
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3: 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I've been dancing from the daylight to the dark. I've been floating